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0: meeting your needs since 1960.
1: The perfect girl? 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She can be neat or rocky, depending on my mood. Her scent is enough to inspire, to make the imagination run wild, enticed by all the possibilities. I'll spend my day with the perfect girl and the perfect drink. Johnny Walker, keep walking. Must be 18 years or older. Drink responsibly. 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

Come on, shabak him now. Come on, shabak him now. Right where you are. Give him the praise. Hello. Hallelujah. We will shabak you. We will glorify you. 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And his word declares he inhabits the praises of his people.

0: Welcome to Pathway to Faith Enrichment, brought to you by the pastor and church family of Sanctuary of Praise, Mary Ann St. George's. The Sanctuary of Praise is a member church of the Pentecostal Assemblies of the West Indies. Our pastor, Reverend Philip Chase, will be sharing a word that is divinely inspired and relevant for our times. We do extend a warm invitation to you as you join us in this telecast. I am Paul Isaac for Sanctuary of Praise.
1: It's good to come to church to get a breakthrough, but it's better to come to church with a breakthrough. It is good to come to church for a move of the Holy Ghost, where there is the laying on of hands, but it's great to come to church having gotten your breakthrough. God wants you to grow depending on Him. He wants you to grow in Him. Believe in Him. That the impossible obstacles shall give way to you and God. And you don't need to hear much words from them. Sometimes it's just two words, three words, a short word, and that's it. Shall give way to you and God. And you don't need to hear much words from them. Sometimes it's just two words, three words, a short word, and that's it.

you will make their day. Speak. Use your phone to speak prophetically into somebody's ear. You will make the day. Now, could I ask you to do a little something Christmas coming? Or after Christmas, New Year's Day? I know it's family day. Want to do something? Take up your phone and call somebody. Just call them. Happy New Year. Merry Christmas. You don't know how lonely people are on Christmas Day and New Year's Day. You don't know. You do not know how lonely some people are. And you feel real blessed when they return the kindness of your courtesy to call them. Especially when they see you have made my day. You know things are bad. Don't judge people just by how you see them. They may be deeply lonely. Deeply lonely. Don't watch what's wrong them and assume it is all well. They are deeply lonely. And you making that early morning call or midday call or evening call have made their day. God has made your day prophetically. Prophetically. He has made it. Think possibility. Think possibility. Think possibility. You can do it. You can do it. Say it to yourself, I can do it. Say it to yourself, I can get it done. And you are saying, I can do it and I can get it done with the understanding that you are getting it done by the grace of God and the help of God written at the back of your head. Think. Possibility. Some of you, you got some big plans before you, but you're wondering how you're going to get that thing done. You're thinking. I'm seeing a blueprint. I don't know what it is all about, but kind of upscale. But I breathe on it. Whoever it is and whoever it is, and I bless it. Oh God, my Lord, I don't know, it's a business concept. It's a spread. It's light blue lines running through, symmetrical lines, vertical and diagonal. And I bless the business concept. I bless that business concept. I bless it. Possibility. Think possibility. Because your Father said with him, all things are possible. And his Son said with him, all things are possible. And the Holy Ghost said what the Father said and what the Son said. He said the same thing. All things are possible. Whose statement do you view as being true? Don't ask me. Don't come to me to configure nothing for you. Please don't come to me and ask me to work it out for you. I don't know. I don't know. I know God's got to work it out for you. I know God will work it out for you.

think possibility. See the husband of yours? Feel he can't get saved? Just soak him down with some calling upon God. Soak him down. Night and day. Soak him down with some calling upon God. And the children? Had like not soak them down with some prayer constantly, calling upon God. The wife, same thing, soak her down, calling upon God in prayer. Calling up. The boss man, soak him down with some prayer, calling upon God. All things are possible. The door that appears tightly shut shall be opened up. Shall be opened up. And then think harmoniously with the word. Think harmoniously with the word. You and the word must become one. And then prepare to receive. This is what God exists for. Treating and dealing with difficult, tough, impossible situations. It is in these things and those things he gets the glory. Because it can only be said, God. It can only be said, God. It can only be said, God. It is God. It is Jesus. This is what he exists for. To stretch your faith. To solve the impossible, formidable, impregnable stuff. Breakthrough comes from God. Breakthrough comes from God. Shall we stand this morning? Shall we stand this morning? Breakthrough from God. Lift your hands to heaven. Lord, these are your children. These are your daughters, your sons, your boys, your girls. You have said to them, they shall break forth on the right, and they shall break forth on the left. Let the word of God now fill the atmosphere in the homes in which they are going to return to today. Go. Shift. Shift. From the church. Eyama. Ekama. E. From the church to the home. From the church to the vehicle. From the church to the office. From the church to the construction site. From the church to the area of engagement. No shift. Go with them. Go with them. Oh my God. 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

0: Come on, T. Wana mante kida butuku. 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Yeshua. Yeshua, I command the demolishing of the stronghold of the who said you in the name of Jesus. Hey, break you. 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Hey, Holy Ghost wanama tutubu bukumu mamai ase move. I say move by the Spirit. By the Spirit of the Lord. Rabaka shuturu buntana manti di bikina manta rabanta kai. Lift your hands to heaven, begin to worship God. Hey, lift your hands. Worship the Lord for the victory. Hey, worship God for your deliverance. Worship God for the bondage being broken. Worship the true and living God. Hallelujah. My Lord and my God. My Lord and my God. My Lord and my God. Itumwa shuku tonde ni mente ki mashalabai utekei thank you. Shy. Release. Hey, there is fire in this house. There is fire in this house. Receive of the Lord. Of the Lord.
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Good morning, beautiful listeners of the all-new City Song FM 97.5. I'm Kirksey Tahal, and this is the Kirksey Tahal Morning Show. My friends, it's a fantastic Friday here in the Isle of Spice, and I'm thrilled to be with you yet again for another morning. Our topic today is one that resonates deeply in our hearts: letting go of bitterness and the power of forgiveness. Now, we all carry wounds, both from others and sometimes from ourselves, and it can be challenging, my friends, to move forward. Today, let's take a moment to reflect on how holding on to resentment can weigh us down, and let's also explore liberating paths to forgiveness. Now, whether you're forgiving a friend, a loved one, or even yourself, this journey can lead to healing and, of course, peace. I want to encourage you to stay tuned as we dive into this important conversation, share some insights, and perhaps find ways to lighten our hearts together. Don't touch that dial. We take a quick break, and our conversation begins as soon as we get back.

0: Welcome back, folk. Have you ever felt trapped by bitterness? You see, bitterness can be a prison we build for ourselves, and sometimes we lock ourselves in that prison and we throw away the key. It's like carrying a heavy backpack filled with stones, each stone representing a hurt or betrayal. Now, while it might feel easier to hold on to that pain, it's essential to realize that forgiveness doesn't mean letting someone off the hook. In fact, my friends, it means freeing yourself from the weight of resentment. You see, letting go of bitterness opens the door to healing and peace. My friends, you're locked into the all-new City Song FM 97.5. Our conversation will continue after the break. Don't touch that dial.
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0: Welcome back, folk. Let's talk about the power of forgiveness. Forgiveness is a powerful tool, not just for those who hurt us, but also for ourselves. You see, holding on to anger can feel justified, but it often leads to emotional imprisonment. When we choose to forgive, we take back control of our lives. My friends, it's a choice to break free from the chains of past hurt and to embrace a future filled with hope. Now, I've been there. I've been hurt. I've been betrayed. You know, I've been a person who put myself in that emotional prison myself by holding on to hurt, anger, resentment, even wanting revenge. 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My friends, it's not until I was able to forgive that person and forgive myself that I really understood what freedom and growth meant. We take a quick break and our conversation will continue.

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1: Welcome back, folk. Of course, it's time for weather forecast for today, Friday, May 22nd, 2026. My friends, Grenada is expected to experience warm temperatures with a mix of sun and clouds. Daytime temperatures will reach a high of 86 degrees Fahrenheit, 30 degrees Celsius, accompanied by moderate heat and humidity. There's a 30% chance of rain, my friends, with approximately 0.04 inches, 1 millimeter of rain expected. A moderate breeze of 14 miles per hour, 22 kilometers per hour from the east will provide some relief. The UV index will be high, so it's advisable to take some sun protection measures. And that's your weather forecast for today, my friends. Remember to stay hydrated because it's going to be a hot one. We take a quick break. We'll be right back.
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1: Welcome back. Now, forgiveness is a complex and deeply personal journey that many of us navigate at some point in our lives. Now, it often starts with the hurt we experience from others, those moments where someone's words or actions cut deep, leaving behind scars that can fester if left unchecked. Now, the natural response might be to harbor bitterness, allowing it to grow like a weed in our hearts. Now, this bitterness can create a poison of sorts, constraining our ability to live fully and happily. You see, we become so consumed by the pain that we can lose sight of ourselves, trapped in a cycle of resentment that clouds our judgment and hinders our relationships. Now, imagine waking up each day with that weight pressing down on you. You replay the hurt over and over, and it becomes part of your identity. It's as if you're carrying around a heavy backpack filled with stones, each one representing a grievance or betrayal. Now, while it's entirely valid to feel hurt, allowing that pain to define you can lead to isolation. You may find yourselves withdrawing from family and friends, fearing they might see the cracks in your facade. Now, this self-imposed exile can make life feel bleak, filled with shadows, and obscure from joy waiting just outside. My friends, the act of forgiveness can be a transformative force. It doesn't mean that you condone the action that hurt you or that you forget those experiences. You don't. Instead, my friends, forgiveness is about reclaiming your power. It's like choosing to put down that heavy backpack, recognizing that the weight of bitterness doesn't serve you anymore. My friends, when you forgive, you liberate yourself from the emotional chains that bind you, opening up space for healing and growth. My friends, it's a chance to take back your narrative, to shift from being a victim to a survivor who thrives. You see, forgiveness also has a ripple effect, not just on your own well-being, you know, but on your relationships with others. When you let go of resentment, you create a more open and compassionate space for connection. Relationships can then flourish in an environment free from negativity and past grievances. Now, you might find that you can engage with others more authentically, fostering deeper and more meaningful connections. This newfound emotional freedom can lead to a more fulfilling life filled with love and support rather than bitterness and isolation. My friends, it's important to remember that forgiveness is a process, often requiring time and self-reflection. It's perfectly okay to take baby steps. Every small act of letting go counts. I want to encourage you to surround yourself with supportive people who uplift you and remind you of your worth. My friends, as we navigate this journey, we must focus on nurturing self-compassion, understanding that it's okay to feel hurt, but it's also possible to move beyond the hurt. Ultimately, my friends, on this terrific Thursday, embracing forgiveness is a gift you give yourself, allowing you to step out of that prison of bitterness into a brighter, more hopeful future. I want to encourage you to step out of that prison today, my friends. It's time to forgive. Forgive others and forgive yourselves. We take a quick break and we'll be right back on the all-new City Song FM 97.5.

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Welcome back. Now, I know we're talking forgiveness this morning, and forgiveness can feel daunting. My friends, but it is a process. We can start by acknowledging our feelings, not suppressing them. 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And finally, we must make a conscious decision to let go. Remember, my friends, forgiveness is often more about your healing than the other person's actions. Don't touch that dial. We take some messages and we'll be right back.

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9: 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This your boy Ray J. Knockout Entertainment's on the map, baby. 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

Welcome back, folk. Now, forgiveness is not a one-time act, but a journey. Some days, it might feel easier to hold on to bitterness, and other days, the path to forgiveness might seem clear. I want to encourage you to be gentle with yourself during this process. Every step, whether small or big, towards forgiveness is a step towards freedom from your self-imposed prison. It's time to free yourself. We take a quick break. We'll be right back.

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3: Welcome back. It's time for our quote of the day, and our quote this morning comes to us from Martin Luther King Jr., and it reads as follows. Forgiveness is not an occasional act. It is a constant attitude. I'm going to repeat that. Forgiveness is not an occasional act. It is a constant attitude. And of course, that quote comes to us from Martin Luther King Jr. Now, this quote emphasizes that forgiveness should be a fundamental aspect of our lives rather than a sporadic choice we make in response to specific situations. It suggests that cultivating a mindset of forgiveness can lead to deeper healing and understanding in our relationships. When we adopt forgiveness as a constant attitude, we promote inner peace. You see, letting go of grudges can relieve emotional burdens and lead to a more peaceful state of mind. It also enhances relationships. Forgiveness fosters healthier interactions, allowing us to move forward without resentment. And my friends, forgiveness also encourages growth. It offers opportunities for personal growth as we learn to empathize with others and recognize our shared humanity. Ultimately, embracing forgiveness as a daily practice can transform not only our lives, but also the lives of those around us. I'm going to remind you of a quote today, which came to us from Martin Luther King Jr. It reads as follows. Forgiveness is not an occasional act. It is a constant attitude. It's an attitude to adopt. We take a quick break and we'll be right back on the all-new City Song FM 97.5 and the Kirk Seetahal Morning Show. Hey,

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0: Welcome back, folk. As we wrap up this fantastic Friday, I want to thank you for joining me in this heartfelt discussion on letting go of bitterness and embracing forgiveness. Remember, my friends, forgiveness isn't about condoning what happened. It's about freeing ourselves from the chains of anger and hurt. I want you to take a moment today to reflect on who or what you might need to forgive, whether it's someone else or even yourself. Let's choose to lighten our hearts and nurture a spirit of kindness and understanding. Until Monday morning, my friends, keep your hearts open and remember, every day is a new opportunity to start fresh. 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I want to wish you peace and warmth in your hearts today. My friends, don't touch that dial. Up next is my very good friend Arthur Hostin with The Melting Pot.
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Welcome to another day on the all-new City Song 97.5 FM. My name is Arthur Houston. Another day of the melting pot. That pot today, we're going to mix it up and see what we could serve you. I take you up till 12 o'clock today. Taking over from the man Kirk Sitahal, the morning man Mr. Kirk Sitahal. I want to thank him for getting us off. And then I do the running up until midday, 12 on the dot. And I moonwalk out of here. folks, whatever you in store today, at 10 o'clock we have Dr. George Mitchell, and he's talking about an event for Cuba to be held on Saturday. So, folks, between the first hour, we have some news from throughout the region as we go along nicely. And so, you really have started with Igel Joseph. He is there. And then a vintage one from the Thunderbirds out of that Sing Out My Soul to the Lord album with the Garrity Group, Thunderbird, How I Have Longed. Folks, sit back, relax, and enjoy, whether you're online or on 97.5 citysongfm.com or the City Song platforms on the mobile app. Folks, welcome. 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
1: So as usual, we kick off this segment after giving our thanks and praise in music. That first song, it's a local. It's a replay or remix by a local person. It's my good old friend, Peter Phillip. Peter J. Phillip. We call him Lago. You know Lago? Right, he's out of Marigot in St. John. Peter Phillip doing Born Free, a cover version of Born Free. Then we have Player, Come Baby Come Back. So folks, sit back, relax, and enjoy the music.

0: So let me give you some news out of the people down in the south, our good neighbors, and where half of them are Grenadians. So we are concerned with people, one Caribbean, CARICOM. Folks, the suspect, the stepfather of that young child, Angelo, baby Angelo, did confess that he killed the child, baby Angelo, and threw, by strangling him, and then threw the body down in the sea. So the police are still searching the Goodwood Bay area, hoping that they will find the body of that child. Let's hope that they could recover something for closure. So, folks, that was happening down in the, let's call them the planet of Trinidad and Tobago. You won't believe, a couple months ago, police stopped a car, the guy drove off, and they opened fire on him. So he died, his girlfriend partially paralyzed. They are now seeking to arrest her, Kasia Silly, that's her name, following a report from the DPP, the Director of Public Prosecution, for the killing of her boyfriend. Everybody saw the police shooting at the vehicle, but they're charging her with manslaughter, among others. So they will go and arrest a lady who is bound. They put out a warrant for her, and they say they're seeking to arrest her. The woman is in a bed, paralyzed, well, semi-paralyzed. She could use some parts of her body, and there's expected to be some kind of partial recovery for walking and things like that. So the DPP, in their wisdom, is charging her for manslaughter, plus all of other things. So they're seeking the arrest of the young lady. Boy, oh boy, that event happened sometime in January, around the 28th of January. But the video showed the police fired and the car, and she got shot. So maybe she shot the husband. Anyhow, the planet of Trinidad and Tobago. Good morning, folks. We pay some bill and we'll be right back.
1: 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We'll be right back. 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
2: 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Mid-morning draws close

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1: Well, let's take some speed up to Dominica, the Commonwealth of Dominica. The parish priest of Grand Bay, Father Branca John, has strongly condemned the staging of a Juve Jam event scheduled for Pentecost Sunday, describing it as an inappropriate and disrespectful to the Christian observance of one of the church's most sacred celebration. Father said the timing of the event, he expressed concern for over the timing of the event, stating that Pentecost Sunday is a day dedicated to prayer, worship, and reflection on the coming of the Holy Spirit. He urged organizers and patrons to show greater respect for the religious significance of the occasion. Dear Father, comma, these young people not accustomed going to church, comma, Father, they won't observe nothing. The mass had to play for them. We grew up, Father, in a different era. These young people going to hell with a heavenly cause. Good morning to you, folks. The music of the music of Adele, hello. And then Billy Ocean, something captured life suddenly. And then we go along and we let you know as the music shift tone and we also shift the genre. Good morning to you, folks.
2: Hello, it's

So I guess by now that you are making preparations for the 1st of June until November, end of October, November, because the hurricane season is fast approaching. However, NOAA forecasts they anticipate a below normal season. That does not mean hurricane would not come. This thing have a mind of its own. So researchers predict 8 to 14 named storms to form in the Atlantic Basin this year. 3 to 6 of the storm will become, really near for, you know, hurricane, with a 1 to 3 reaching major hurricane status, category 3 or higher, according to the forecast. So folks, the season has a 55% chance of being below normal, a 35% chance of being near normal, and a 10% chance of being above normal. So we have to monitor this thing. They say it's because of the developing El Nino climate pattern in the Pacific Ocean. It is expected to cause increased level of vertical wind shear in the tropical Atlantic. So folks, you gotta be prepared. Remember, I give you names, I won't give you all. There's Arthur, Bertha, Cristobal, Dolly, Eduardo, Faye, Gonzalo. We'll give you the rest later on. You don't take the whole morning talking about storm and storm incoming. Be prepared. Prepare yourself. Have a family plan. Make sure you know what you're doing, who is doing what in the house. A hurricane is coming. But just prepared. There might be flash flood. There might be just thunderstorm. We never know what may happen to us. Fox, good morning to you. The music of Chalice, you bring me joy in the morning. And Boris Gardner, you make me feel brand new.

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3: Well, it's top of the morning to you. It's just a minute after 10 o'clock. Friday, thank God it's Friday for me. It's a long weekend, folks, so we got to... I know you have plans. There's harvest all over the place. I think there is games at the stadium. I haven't heard anything. Maybe I've listened to the wrong place or not listening at all. So, folks, in a short while, we have with us Dr. Mitchell talking about Cuba and efforts to raise funds for Cuba. Dr. George Mitchell is here with us, and we'll be right back, folks. So stay with us and hear what's happening over the weekend.
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3: Well, good morning to you, folks. Good-looking Friday morning. And as usual, we always open up our microphones for things concerning Cuba. I have online with me a very known name, studied in Cuba, and is now answering the call to give back to Cuba in the time of need. So, folks, I have Dr. George Mitchell online, a Cuban graduate, and now, like I said, a part of Grateful Grenadians giving back to Cuba. Good morning, Doc. How are you?
4: Good morning, Otter, and... good morning to your listeners out there. It's really, really good to be on your program. I think it's my first time.
3: Yes.
4: And thank you for the opportunity. And it's a moment that I must seize in order to advertise the events and activities that we are having in support of Cuba. So once again, thank you for having me, and good morning to your listeners.
3: All righty. So I know that you guys had an event last week, because the initiative is to get every parish to come on board. And I know St. David's was quick to get off on that. I knew there was breakfast last week, and it was sold out within 2 hours from reports that I got. So what's happening in St. David's?
4: Yes. Before I say anything, I mean, St. David's is a beautiful place, but before I say anything further, I want to thank our team in St. David's, and I want to thank the people of St. David's and the surrounding parishes that came out to support us. It was indeed a very, very nice activity.
3: I heard so.
4: And you are correct.
3: Sold
4: breakfast
3: out.
4: sold out, yeah, in 2 hours.
3: Yeah,
4: we were actually,
3: massive,
4: you know.
3: Massive crowd, yeah.
4: Yeah, it was a massive crowd. It was an animated crowd. It was a crowd that, you know, people came out to really, really show their support and appreciation for what Cuba has done for us. And we were heartened by the turnout and the support.
3: Okay. Mm-hmm. So it's wonderful to hear. So what's the next event online?
4: Yeah, so the St. David's group organized 3 activities to support Cuba.
3: Okay.
4: 2 breakfasts and 1 raffle.
3: Okay.
4: And so we held the first breakfast last Saturday, as we both said just now, and the other breakfast is going to be held this Saturday. That's tomorrow. Mm-hmm. And we have already agreed to do the breakfast at the same location. It's a vintage location. It allows for people coming from the north of the parish, the center of the parish, and the lower end of the parish to converge, as well as visitors from, you know, St. Andrew's, wherever, to converge in that location. That is in Red Gate.
3: Okay.
4: And so tomorrow, Saturday, starting at 6 o'clock in the morning, we want to kick off with this breakfast. It is gonna be bigger and better. I don't want to open my mouth too quickly, but we have some additions based on popular demand. So we will be having, you know, a little water, soup, and I'm keeping my fingers crossed, Otter, because one of our good supporters is talking about doing a roast pig. Now, I don't want anybody I don't want anybody to hold me to that just yet. Mm. We're still putting the final touches to that plan. But, you know, in true Cuban style, we want to pull off that feat.
3: Okay. Well, I know the support will be there whether it's, there is pig or not.
4: Yeah. Oh yes. You know, we as I said, we have widened the menu, so to speak. Apart from the waters, we're going to be having breakfast on a veggie side of life.
3: Okay.
4: For those who are not too keen on eating the traditional bakes and fish cakes, so we'll be doing propagation as well, and so forth, so on and so forth. So the menu is pretty diverse and attractive, and is going to be fresh. This is one thing that we heard from people, that it was the menu was fresh and tasty, and people really loved it for that.
3: Okay, wonderful. So that's good to hear, and I know that based on the reports of the last event, I know folks will come out again, and given the guarantee that there'll be more things available, I know I expect the crowd to be good. I'm encouraging persons to come out and support. Cuba has been good to us, and is in their time of need with a criminal blockade on Cuba, and now a new energy crisis on hand caused by those at the north. We expect to show our solidarity with Cuba and give back to Cuba, because they have been always good to us.
4: Yeah, we can't do less of ourselves. It's just the right thing to do.
3: Of course.
4: It's the godly thing to do, if you ask me.
3: Mm.
4: It's the moral thing to do, Otter. And so we do expect persons to come out in their numbers. And as I have said before, I don't know of a single Grenadian who has not benefited from the, you know, graceful assistance, you know, that Cuba has given to Grenada and the wider region.
3: Of course.
4: You know, whether it's healthcare, whether it's in agriculture, whether it's in, you know, engineering.
3: Yeah, they provide
4: whatever.
3: International airport,
4: yeah.
3: The hospital.
4: Oh, absolutely. Yeah. Mm-hmm. Absolutely.
3: Mm-hmm. All right.
4: And Otter, just before, I just want to tell the folks out there too that tomorrow we will be having the raffle.
3: Yeah.
4: We have some really attractive prizes donated by friends of Cuba, folks who have studied in Cuba.
3: Okay.
4: And other patriotic Grenadians that we'll be having as part of the activity.
3: Oh, wonderful.
4: And you know, people are going to be buzzed up about that, and we're looking forward to that activity. So we want persons to come out and support the breakfast as well as the raffle. Nice prizes, Samsung Galaxy phone, dinner for two at Six Senses, dinner for two at Bohemian Heights, dinner for two at Port Louis.
3: Wow.
4: You know, voucher for groceries, and other prizes.
3: Okay.
4: So we just for $5 for the ticket. So
3: okay.
4: We anticipate folks coming out and supporting that as well.
3: Okay. Wonderful news. So I will encourage folks to come out tomorrow, and it's nice talking with you. It's been a while, so I will keep talking about this event and make sure it is fully patronized. Thank you for the information.
4: Thank you so much for having me on the program, and I'm confident that Grenada will give back to Cuba graciously.
3: Alrighty.
4: Thanks again.
3: Okay, thank you.

0: My country, Barbados, which I'm part of, by serious thing. Thieves made away with 5 caskets from a funeral home in Barbados, and the police is actively searching for these 5 caskets. By thief and choosing to take the thief this day, boy. Anyhow, they're offering a $500 reward for credible information leading to the recovery of the missing casket or the thief and coffin. But we know Barbados countries, when I see them come murders and the brazen and wanton disregard for law, because I saw tourists this week got kicked and punched and robbed in Barbados on the internet. So, folks, I plan to spend my final days there, but here looks on. Good morning to you, folks. We gotta pay some bills and we'll be right back.
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6: Well, in Africa, dance, young dance troupe, famous dancing troupe there, ghetto kids were invited to perform alongside Shakira during the World Cup halftime show. 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

Real. 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

Hope you get a chance to head up to PD Martinique this weekend. It's a long weekend in PD Martinique, and as the regatta happened there, I did try to go up there, but I was sidetracked with something else. Last minute, I was told I have to be here for an event, so I say what? But I made all plans to go to PD Martinique this weekend, and three things came up and I have to stay on mainland, but I'm going soon. I have to go soon, so make it up to PD Martinique. Sailing is lovely to watch, and in the Grenadines is even better. It's right in the bay in PD Martinique. So folks, if you got a chance, head up on to PD Martinique. As we continue, we just heard the music of Sister Sledge Frankie, then we had Anna Ritchie, Running with the Night, and Hot Chocolate, You Sexy Thing. Now we go down with George Benson, Give Me the Night, and Elton John with Cold Heart, and we rounded up the morning. So folks, just say sit back, relax, and enjoy.

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But now that I have gotten you, your blood pumping and moving, you could just take it suave, suave, suave, suavecito. Fuck the music of Owens Ray Johnson, the Scrunter, Woman in the Bass, and then we follow it up with Burning Flames Swing Engine. Good morning to you, wherever you are, whether in your office, whether at home cooking, where lunch should be almost ready just to make the gravy. And then I hope that you are enjoying the music.

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1: Well, folks, I'm just giving them tidbits as we go along. 45 years ago, on May 21st, Bob Marley was laid to rest. A funeral took place 45 years ago yesterday. Oh, boy. Guiltiness, and then we're talking about repatriation from Gramps Morgan and then Vada Adams with Make Music Not War.

Monday, May 25th, it's the Breaking Dawn. 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

Well, the final bit of tidbit news for the day, reporting out of Trinidad again, the planet of Trinidad and Tobago. Just months after the, a newspaper had to close its door, there are reports coming in that the Trinidad Express sending home some journalists in a move to restructure its operation. And we know that a couple of months ago, Trinidad Newsday closed its doors. So, folks, it's a tough market outside there. So I wish them all the best, because going home right now is not an easy thing, you know. So, folks, that's the final tidbit of news from around the region. So, right now is almost there. I'm getting there. So...

Well, folks, that's a wrap for me for yet another day. Another week has come to an end for me on the radio. I just need to go home and recuperate. I'll recuperate. Go home and relax. I thought, stop lying. It's a weekend, folks. It's a long, long weekend. So whatever is happening all over the place, you may not see me in it, but why you keep making up these stories? Anyhow, folks, it is a wrap for me. And I got to get out of here. The lunchtime interlude is up next, followed by Mad Vibes comes in at 2 o'clock until 6. And then, we don't have no reggae moods today. It's the weekend, so the music is pumping all the weekend. So, until Monday. No. Until Tuesday. There's a God above. Hey, until Tuesday, folks. See, I'm going to have a fantastic win. I think there is Roman Catholic harvest in Guava, and there's in Bushesu and all over the place. So until Tuesday, have a fantastic weekend. If you can make it, head up to PD Martinique for the regatta. Be good to yourself, folks, and be good to others. My name is Arthur Houston. It was a pleasure being with you, but I gotta go. Bye-bye, everybody.

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0: finally here. Finally Friday. Welcome inside the afternoon drive, rolling into drive time. I am Mad Vibes on the all-new City Sound at 97.5 FM. 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Keep it locked right there. 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

0: Like my girl Reggae Foxy Brown would say, I got a shout out to make. I want to shout out everybody right now pretending to work while you're mentally planning the weekend ahead. Yes, indeed. It's Friday. Turn that real loud, man. All United 7-5 Friday energy bouncing around right here. Nothing but hits right after the other. I got to say good afternoon to the man, sir. Arthur Austin, he took you from 9 until noon with the Melting Pot. Right here on the Caribbean flavor. Not a Caribbean flavor, but the all-new City Sound FM. The man, Kirk Sita Hell, kicked it off this morning from 6 a.m. to 9. And that's with the Kirk Sita Hell's Morning Show.
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The man TJ rolling 2 minutes and just a few seconds after. I would say 3 minutes, almost 3 minutes past the hour of 2 o'clock. How are you feeling this afternoon? 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
1: Good afternoon to the folks heading up to Carrico this weekend. Or should I say PM? We got regatta going on. Good afternoon to you. Hey, good afternoon to everyone. Already have their weekend plans, already motivated for the weekend. You already know what you want to accomplish. Maybe just relax, party, and have another, spend some time with the family. The only 97, we're going to be taking you there, taking you through your weekend with some great weekend programming. You keep it locked and right there. Don't you touch that down.
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0: 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Mad vibes in the mix. Getting ready to take you on the flip side. I'll catch you there.
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It's almost 3 minutes after three. And Drive Time officially taking over the roads. Grenada, turn it up, turn it up, turn it up, turn your radios up. 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We're giving you nothing but hits, no long talking. Just vibes this afternoon. Bunks, man. That's the track coming down from the one. Ding Dong, a Fling. I got some Boss Alkaline Vibes Cartel. I see some TOK, Elephant Man, all in the queue. You keep it locked. Don't you touch it.

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2: 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No, no, no. But you know you can do it mentally. Mad Vibes in the mix right here on the All New City Sound FM.

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I love you like if you was my son. 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
1: Mad Vibes makes Brick a little ding out. Now, workplace productivity officially dropping for the next few minutes. It's almost that time to get out of the office. I know that feeling. It's Friday. Ready. Ready to leave the workplace. Reset your mind mentally for the next week. But we ain't in next week yet. You know, we're still crunching out this week. But no, I know the vibe. I know the vibe. You can't wait.
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0: Hey, good afternoon to the folks in the U.S. of A. Getting ready for the weekend, Memorial Weekend. You guys got a long one. That's Morgan Heritage and Bobby York, a solid woman. You heard from Mikey Spice, Money Talks. You heard from Taurus Riley. Sorry is a sorry world. The all-new 97.5 Weekend Energy. 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
1: Yo, this is John of the Degree. I don't know whenever I'm around. You don't know me. I feel it's the mad vibes. Them have it locked every time. Degree so that. We are going to tell you some things. A holy party.

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The All New 97, getting ready to catch you on the flip side. I'll see you there. Don't you touch it.

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I am a Mad Vibes. 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

horn. No. But if you're getting horn, you got to sign up and take it. But I tell you, if you survive horn, it's a blessing. Here comes Blacker Dan up next. Woo, blessing. 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

I'd like to make a shout out to Mod Vibes and all the fans that listen to the radio station. Singing big up from Reggae Foxy Brown. You can say baby, can I hold you tonight? Say maybe if I told you the right words, ooh, at the right time, you'll be mine. Big up, sing Mod Vibes every time.

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1: 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You bring the vibes to the party. Shelly.
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1: 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How comes? Yeah. I ding dong, I would say

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Final hour inside the Free Up Friday. I am Ad Vibes. Now, if you're already home, heading out, or you're already starting the line, we've got you covered with all your hits, all the weekend vibes, man. 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

0: 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We got that pit stop coming back in a short.
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0: not round. 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
1: 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Keep locked. 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

0: truck drivers, I see you. 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
2: 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Smirnoff. Clearly, the world's number

on X6. Connect zag, so me make your quick. 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

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That's my sister and Amina Caesar. What's up, baby? 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Songstress, man. You know, I always encourage her. I say, Amina, you need just keep the hits coming. 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

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I'll be back tomorrow morning. Roots Rock Reggae Saturday is right here on the All New 97. You keep it locked 4 hours of hardcore reggae music. More music coming your way, more vibes. Keep your Friday afternoon going. Ta-ta, I am out. Gonna leave you with this one, all the beautiful ladies.

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So I walked out on the beach.

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Loudy.

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2: 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Smirnoff. 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